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And tomorrow morning at 7:30, you have got another chance to beat Bridget. Take her down and win tickets to Shinedown at the Andrew J. Brady Music Center on September 9th. We're going to keep the rock rolling with the latest from Evanescence. Who will you follow on 96 Rock?

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0: Your random fact for Wednesday, August 19th. The UK had a ban on nunchucks in movies until 1999. They even cut a scene out from the Teenage Mutant Ninja Turtles 2, The Secret of the Ooze, one of my favorites, in 1991 that showed one of the turtles using a string of sausages like nunchucks. I'm really glad to see the UK government was tackling those hard-hitting issues like sausage and nunchucks. Seriously. 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

Alice in Chains on 96 Rock and streaming on your smart speaker. My name is Cousin Vinny. And what do you say we start your day off the right way tomorrow morning at 6:20? It's Bridget and Nick's Wake Up Call. 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

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Taking a look at your weather tonight. Chance of rain and thunderstorms. A low of 69. Tomorrow, a chance of downpours and storms in the morning with a high of 78. And Friday, a few passing clouds, otherwise sunny, and a high of 82. It's 75 now with Architects on 96 Rock.

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Coming up, we've got Disturbed, Guns N' Roses, and Breaking Benjamin. 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

Greta Van Fleet and their latest Play Your Games on 96 Rock. And the Reds wrap up their series with the Cardinals tomorrow at Great American Ballpark. It's a business day special. 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

Guns N' Roses on 96 Rock and streaming on your smart speaker. My name is Cousin Vinny. And that's going to do it for me. Plenty more of Cincinnati's Pure Rock is on the way. Have a great rest of your Wednesday night. I leave you with Breaking Benjamin. 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
1: A guy on TikTok had a burglar in his house, and instead of calling the cops, he made him clean his bathroom. 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By the way, I'm the girl that stinks at it.
2: Didn't catch that. 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
1: Just got hospitalized due to a peekaboo accident. 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Right now.
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3: 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It is 69 degrees to start this morning. Thank you for tuning in. My name is Nick. At my post behind Master Control, sitting just across the desk from me, is an absolute legend. Even if she's not at 100%, her skill, ability, charisma, let's not forget that witty sarcasm, soars beyond what most people can muster every morning, myself included. And we are always happy to have her here. Of course, I'm speaking of the one and only Bridget. Good morning, my friend. We're almost to the finish line of the work week. How we feeling?
1: Okay.
3: All right.
1: Okay.
3: I know you were, it was starting to hit you yesterday. We made the trip to the UDF, tried
1: you
3: to load
1: did.
3: You up on the vitamin C and cough drops.
1: You did.
3: I'm hoping that we're feeling all right today.
1: Yes. We're going to go with okay.
3: All right.
1: Is that an acceptable answer?
3: I'm down okay. with it. I guess in the words it's of David Jamin, I'm down with the sickness.
1: I mean, it's better than fine, right? I feel like fine worries people.
3: Coming from you, if I get a fine, I'm like, okay, things are bad. But if I get it's fine, I'm like, okay, things might be okay. So it depends on the tone.
1: Yeah, there you go. There you go. The voice is hanging in there, so that's necessary for this job. So
3: correct.
1: I feel like that, you know, waking up, that was a win, and we're gonna head down, power through. How about that?
3: All right. Well, if we start to fade, I can take over some duties for you.
1: All right.
3: Got you covered, B.
1: But yes, enough about me. I know, odd that I said that.
3: Really?
1: How are you?
3: It's like the third time in 6 years I've heard you say that. Wow. I'm doing good. Glad we're getting closer to the weekend.
1: Mark it on the calendar.
3: Right? It was just me and the boys yesterday. And the rain came a little early where I lived, and we had baseball practice canceled, which is disappointing for my oldest because both of our first practices for fall ball have been rained out. But
1: Mother Nature.
3: I know, right? But here's this weird thing that came out of this. I think I need to hook up my oldest, Logan, with Randy Rico because I swear the kid predicted the weather just like a meteorologist. Before it even started raining, it was like 45 minutes, half hour. We're outside.
1: I mean, she's not a wizard. She uses science.
3: I get
1: it. You know that, right?
3: But like my kid's
1: like, she doesn't have like a crystal ball or a magic eight ball.
3: Well, then maybe my kid's a wizard because he's literally standing outside. We've been playing. He just stops. He looks up at the sky. It's a little cloudy. There's not nothing coming our way. It's not like obvious it's going to rain, but he's out there. He's got his hands on his hips. He's kind of like he's measuring in his mind.
1: Lick his finger and like stick it up to the air like, all right, wind speed.
3: Like you can see magically the patterns in the air. And he's like, Dad, I think it's going to rain. I'm like, you're five.
1: See that cumulus cloud over there? You know what's happening.
3: You don't understand weather patterns and cool fronts and warm fronts and things. Like I sure as hell 30 minutes later started raining. I'm like, what the hell? And then I got the text message about baseball practice and I informed him. He was like, your baseball? He's like, I know.
1: Yeah. Dad, don't worry.
3: I was like, what
1: I'm already prepared. For this.
3: Do you study this when I'm not aware of things?
1: Like, he's a wizard.
3: He's crazy.
1: You're
3: so,
1: raising a wizard.
3: Hey, I'm down with it. As long as he doesn't like, you know, turn me into like a toad or something like that, I'll be down with it. So, Rico, you might have an apprentice coming your way
1: very near future.
3: But rain is the name of the game right now, at least for the morning. Many of you may be experiencing that. Some of this could be pretty heavy as it moves through. So take your time. Watch for some high water areas. After the morning drive, though, rain pretty much moves out. Still have a chance for a stray shower, but we'll make it up to 78 degrees. We'll dry out for the rest of the evening and for tomorrow. Great for high school football. That's kicking off. And then we'll have more chances of storms and stuff like that heading our way on Saturday. So just stay heads up for that. Let's power through this Thursday, shall we? Get you closer to Friday and the weekend, 7:30. A chance to beat Bridget, where you could score those highly coveted Shinedown tickets when they take control of Andrew J. Brady on September 9th. Wake up call just 15 minutes out, where you could score tickets to see Motley Crue at Riverbend next Tuesday. And we're going to have some fun today. Thank you for hanging out with us on this Thursday morning. Let's go.
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2: 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Here you go. 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

0: 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Wake Up Call is a CD skip this morning. 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
0: AC/DC, the correct answer. Well done. What's your name? Where are you calling from?
1: Michael, calling from Dayton, Ohio.
0: Michael, appreciate you tuning in this morning and hanging out with us. You're going to go see Motley Crue on Tuesday at Riverbend. We'll see you there. Hang on the line. We'll get you two tickets, all right?
1: All right, thank you.
0: So, yes, AC/DC for those about to rock. And for all of you rocking with us, we thank you on this National Radio Day.
2: It is National Radio Day, and a wise man once said, without you, there'd be no need for us. And that's really the truth. Thank you for inviting us into your cars, your homes, your workplaces, your earbuds every day. We do not take a single minute of your time for granted. We appreciate you more than you know. And we know that you have choices and that your lives are busy. And the fact that you choose every day to spend them with us,
0: which is still baffling to me.
2: Right?
0: I mean,
2: it means a lot to us, and we really, really appreciate it.
0: It's the fact that you choose to listen not only to the music, but to me and Bridget in the mornings. Like, I hear my voice all the time. I don't want to hear it all the time, but you guys do, and it's amazing. And, of course, Bridget's always amazing.
2: Oh,
0: I understand that side of the room. So it's awesome. Thank you so much.
2: No, but to be able to do this in our hometown and to live this out is really great. So, again, thank you guys for being here with us. We really appreciate it.
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0: 96 Rock Mornings, Bridget and Nick, 13 minutes away from what we need to know on our Thursday. What do you got for us, Bridget?
1: One more reason to look forward to Friday. Servati's has got a deal for you as they celebrate their 63rd year in business. And what the flock is happening in Northern Kentucky.

0: 96 Rock. This is what you need to know.
1: What the flock? Yeah, the debate over flock license plate reader cameras is heating up in Northern Kentucky. After a public meeting this week, independent city leaders are weighing in whether to keep funding the surveillance camera program, with residents speaking out both for and against. Now, Newport has already ended their program,
2: right,
1: while Kenton County and Taylor Mill are also reconsidering their use of the technology. Critics cite privacy concerns, while supporters say the cameras can help solve crimes.
2: Right.
1: Meanwhile, opposition to Flock continues to grow online. There's actually a 3D printed cover known as a Flock sock gaining attention. And if you're curious whether your vehicle has been searched through the Flock system, there's a website called haveibeenflocked.com that claims to let drivers know. I put my license plate in. I apparently have not been flocked.
2: Okay.
1: I don't know. I feel like there's surveillance everywhere.
2: Yeah. I mean, I can understand if this was misused, this technology, and in that aspect, I wouldn't like the Flock camera. But for those that are worried about their privacy rights, like, first off, if you're in public, your privacy rights don't have as much water, hold as much water.
1: Also, you walk around your neighborhood, and how many of your neighbors have ring cameras?
2: You don't see people up in arms about those. Everybody that's posting online about not liking their Flock cameras, when you post online, I'm assuming from your phone or even on your desktop computer, that's an IP address that can track you. Your phone tracks you. I mean, everything we do, like, if it's used properly for, you know, to catch crime and things like that, I don't have an issue with them. It's where somebody's just like, if you have like a bad seed in the organization and they can stalk you through it, that's where I would be like, eh. So I get it, but it's not something that's affecting my everyday life. And my other caveat to that is, what if your car's stolen and they use the Flock camera to catch your car?
1: Then all of a sudden, I bet you'd be an advocate.
2: Mm-hmm. So weighing both sides, I am personally okay with them.
1: Again, you can check it out, haveibeenflocked.com, to see if you have.
2: Right.
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2: All right. So, yeah, for 10 bucks, I can get diabetes.
1: I'm all down for it.
2: Let's go.
1: You and Wilford Brimley. Let's talk sports.
2: Reds hold on last night at Great American Ballpark to get the win over the Cardinals 5-4. Got a little dicey in the ninth as closer Pagan gave up two runs to close that gap, but he did close it out for the save. Chase Burns had another good day, going 6 with 2 earned. Offense still a little bit lackluster with only 5 hits total, but the Reds would not be in the winning position at all without Sal Stewart's 3-run home run in the 6th. His 27th of the season, and making it 94 RBIs on the year, making him the RBI leader in the league right now. And he's just a rookie, so hopefully he and the Reds can get the win to wrap up the series against the Cardinals. Some early ball today, 12:40 start time. From the diamond to the pitch, FC Cincinnati also victorious last night at TQL Stadium.
1: Stedman and Minnie Stedman were in the Bailey last night for Minnie Stedman's birthday, cheering him on.
2: Love that. 2-1 over New York City, extending their home winning streak. That gets them 3 points in the standings, which bumps them up to 5th place in the East. They will try to keep those winning ways going Saturday at TQL against Seattle. That one is at 7:30. Bengals practicing against the Bears at Paycor for the next few days leading up to their Saturday preseason game. They're going to practice together this morning, clear out of there. And then high school football kicks off tonight at Paycor. Princeton and Moeller hitting the pro field tonight, so that's always fun. And Hamilton Westside Little League, representing Ohio in the Little League World Series, will play their first game in Williamsport today at 2 p.m. against Nevada. So want to wish them good luck and hope to see them go deep in the tournament.
1: Love that. CBS Sports put together a list of the NFL's most overpaid players at every position.
2: Deshaun Watson.
1: Their pick a quarterback.
2: Really?
1: Yes.
2: I did not read this article.
1: Their Browns quarterback, Deshaun Watson, is the league's most overpaid single caller.
2: Oh, my God.
1: Citing his fully guaranteed $230 million contract and limited production since arriving in Cleveland. He struggled with injuries and inconsistencies, making him an easy target. Basically, they say that, you know, the Browns paid Lamborghini money and got a car that spent a lot of time in the shop.
2: Yeah.
1: Here's something, though, of all of the positions, the Bengals aren't on the list.
2: They don't have a player on the list at all? Well, okay, you're paid a lot of money to Burrow, which is, and the production has been pretty good, if he could stay healthy. Chase got the contract. I can see because the money has produced, you know, value on the field. So
1: I'll get it posted up on the 96 Rock Cincinnati Facebook page. You can check it out for yourself. Again, off air, we have been talking a lot about we're figuring out where our draft picks are for fantasy football. You know, getting ready to talk to Dan Claskins. We've got, you know, all of the football excitement happening. All of this is coming into play, at least for us off air and soon on air.
2: I may or may not have done a fantasy football draft, mock draft yesterday while we were on air.
1: Seriously? All right. I'm not that crazy yet. We're not September yet. Then I'm all in. That's what you need to know. 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Rent the right equipment when you need it. 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

0: 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It is time to beat Bridget. Call at number 9 right now, 513-750-9650. You have the chance to take down the champ. She's been on her A game this week, making sure that nobody gets a hold of these Shinedown tickets through beating her. See if you can be the first
1: just, one. It's not, I mean, it has happened in other weeks, and it's never, come on.
0: Oh, so we'll see how it all goes down today. Call in number 9. You got your chance to see Shinedown for free September 9th at the Andrew J. Brady Music Center.

0: It's time for Cincinnati's favorite game show, Beat Bridget. 6 questions, 60 seconds. Get more right, you win.
1: Brian, you are caller number 9, and you have your chance to beat Bridget and win yourself some Shine Down tickets. Are you ready for this?
2: Absolutely.
1: 6 questions coming your way, 60 seconds. Remember to pass if you do not know the answer to a question. We will come back to it if we have the time. Clock is ready for you. Good luck. Here we go. Who is the main villain in the original Disney film Aladdin?
2: Oh, gosh. Pass.
1: What do O.J. Simpson's initials stand for?
2: Ortho James?
1: That is correct. What is the capital city of the country of India?
2: Oh, my gosh. Pass.
1: What rock band wrote and performed the hits Rock and Roll High School and Blitzkrieg Bop?
2: My goodness. Pass.
1: Who played the role of Hannibal Lecter in the film Silence of the Lambs?
2: Anthony Hopkins.
1: Sir Anthony Hopkins is correct. Which U.S. president suffered from polio during his time in office?
2: Oh, gosh. We just watched it. It wasn't Roosevelt. Dang it. I don't know the other ones. Pass.
1: Oh, my gosh. You were saying Roosevelt, and I could have given it to you, but there are 2 Roosevelts. And if you would have said FDR, would have been the correct answer. But 2 correct answers. Maybe these are a little tough. Maybe it'll be that way for Bridget. Let's get her back in here and see if this one will work out in your favor. Bridget has returned to the studio. And Bridget, you're up against a score of 2 this Thursday. So 60 seconds on the clock for you. Here we go. Who is the main villain in the original Disney film Aladdin?
3: Robin Williams.
1: Incorrect. Not looking for the actor either. Just the name of the character.
3: All right, pass.
1: What do O.J. Simpson's initials stand for?
3: Orenthal James.
1: That is correct. What is the capital city of the country of India?
3: Pass.
1: What rock band wrote and performed the hits Rock and Roll High School and Blitzkrieg Bop?
3: The Ramones.
1: That is correct. Who played the role of Hannibal Lecter in the film Silence of the Lambs?
3: Anthony Hopkins.
1: Sir Anthony Hopkins is correct. Which U.S. president suffered from polio during his time in office?
3: FDR.
1: FDR is correct. Who is the main villain in the original Disney film Aladdin? Robin Williams played the genie. Jafar is the villain in that movie. That's what I was looking for.
3: Am I how now?
1: And New Delhi. New Delhi is the capital.
3: I'm not good at capitals. India.
1: Again, I say this all the time. You should be, as much as I
3: know,
1: use them.
3: I should, but I'm not. I'm like, what?
1: Oh, victorious once again, though, Bridget. Keeping these Shine Down tickets out of people's hands. That's what you like to do. Kind of mean over there, aren't you?
3: I'm not.
1: I'm getting this look like, shut up, Nick. we appreciate you jumping in, buddy, but we need caller number 9 right now. Could be you. You still got a chance. 513-750-9650. 2 tickets to see Shinedown's Dance Kid Dance Act 2, September 9th at the Andrew J. Brady. Start dialing.
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1: This is Laura.
0: Laura, you are caller number 9 and going to see Shinedown September 9th at the Andrew J. Brady. Well done.
1: Awesome, thank you.
0: Not a problem. We will see you there. Hang on the line and we'll get you 2 tickets, okay?
1: Great, thank you.
0: Got one more chance tomorrow to beat Bridget to score yourself the Shinedown tickets. So bring your brain power and see if you can take her down. We've got Hollywood Dirt coming your way in 14 minutes. Stick with us.

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1: Ooh, that was messy.
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2: This shouldn't surprise anybody, but Hayden Panettiere's mother, Leslie, spoke out to NBC this past Tuesday. She called out Hayden's on-again, off-again boyfriend that she was with at the time of her death and said, quote, the person in her life that we've been trying to get rid of for quite some time. Now, she didn't accuse him of anything, but she said that Hayden had lost her way and chose the wrong path. This is all very interesting because Hayden hadn't spoken to her mother in years.
3: Really?
2: At the time of her passing. She'd actually fired her mother as her manager when she was 19, Just a couple of years after she made it big. She was just 17 when Heroes premiered in 2006, and that was kind of really the catapult of her career.
3: Right.
2: It really doesn't surprise me that her mom is out here trying to make it about her.
3: Yeah.
2: It's just sad all the way around.
3: It's the death of your child, and you've got to, you know, approach it this way. Mm-hmm. So basically accusing the on and off boyfriend that he was the one that misled her and sent her astray.
2: Well, I'm not going to say it wasn't that case. I mean, it's come out that he was asleep in the other room and it was her brother.
3: Yeah.
2: Or his brother that actually found her and called the police unresponsive. So, he sounds like a big piece of trash to start.
3: Yeah.
2: How about this? Tom Holland will likely make more than $100 million for Spider-Man Brand New Day. Thanks to the $20 million salary and then a cut of the profits. People are calling him the new Robert Downey Jr. Basically, because it kind of followed the same path. Now, Tom only made $250,000 for his first appearance as Spider-Man in Captain America: Civil War.
3: He was on there for like 6 minutes.
2: $500,000 for Homecoming. Okay. $4 million for Far From Home. $10 million for No Way Home. Now, Robert Downey Jr., $500,000 for the first Iron Man. And then $100 million for Avengers movies. And then no word on what Dr. Doom is going to get.
3: Well, if I know how Robert Downey Jr. has operated in the past with these contracts, especially since he died in the MCU, and now they're bringing him back, he's got a profit cut as well,
2: right?
3: I'm sure.
2: I mean, that seems to be the way that they're doing it now, for them.
3: And it's fitting because Tom Holland's Spider-Man, Peter Parker, is supposed to be following in the footsteps of Tony Stark, so why not do it in real life?
2: I don't know. I haven't seen this Spider-Man yet.
3: It's good.
2: I know I'm the last one on the planet, apparently.
3: Good. I will say, you don't have to stay for the post-credit scene. It's very lackluster, does nothing for you. So
2: can I just wait until I can watch it at home?
3: I mean, you can.
2: Okay.
3: You'll have to. You can't talk to Lori.
2: I know. There's a documentary coming out next month about how Dane Cook's brother and business manager stole $12 million from him.
3: What?
2: It's called Funny Money. Here's part of the trailer.
4: Brother, the FBI is involved with something? Dane, what happened? What have you done?
5: A person that spent so much time pretending to be something he wasn't. From the moment he left that bank, my brother disappeared.
6: There were bricks of hundreds and all the spaghetti sauce.
7: And the pasta sauce, of course. Where else would you put the money?
5: Where is he? What has he done? How does this end?
3: That's kind of weird.
2: $12 million. Your brother / business manager. I mean, you hear about it in Hollywood and in the music industry all the time about how, you know, they had their business manager swindled
3: embezzled
2: money.
3: Yeah.
2: But to have your own brother,
3: your family, your brother, somebody that you trust, somebody that's been a part of your life for, you know, the most of your existence, do this to you?
2: Can't even imagine.
3: And then the fact that in the trailer they're talking about hiding money in spaghetti sauce and stuff like
2: that.
3: Okay,
2: I'm going to watch it.
3: Part
2: I don't love Dane Cook, but I'm going to watch this.
3: It sounds interesting. And from, again, not knowing the outcome of all this, it sounds like from the trailer, this hasn't been resolved at all yet. So,
2: no. Speaking of brothers, if you were wondering who the favorite brother is, Jason or Travis, well, it's clear it's Jason.
3: Yeah.
2: He stopped by the Chiefs training camp yesterday to visit Travis.
3: Yeah.
2: And basically, he became the main attraction.
3: He was the attraction.
2: Fans reportedly swarmed Jason for autographs while Travis is out here trying to do his job. Jason was wearing a Mickey Mouse t-shirt, eating an ice cream bar.
3: Yeah.
2: Everybody's just over there like, ah.
3: That's because I believe Jason is the more likable Kelsey because he is your everyday regular
2: He's a big
3: dude.
2: Dumb animal, folks. He's
3: exactly. It's why people love him. You feel like you can relate to him. I would, if given the choice to have a beer with Travis or Jason I'm going to have
2: all
3: a beer.
2: Day.
3: I mean, that's the give some love to the linemen people in the as football gears up. Those guys are doing the hard work right there that nobody appreciates, and they're usually the most normal people on the field, so applaud to them.
2: Yeah! All right, there you go. That's your Hollywood Dirt.
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We've got WCPO consumer reporter John Matarese coming in studio here in 13 minutes. Going to tell us about new attractions at Kings Island and the price of a school lunch nowadays. 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

0: 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We are joined in studio by WCPO consumer reporter John Matarese. John, it's back to school time, and apparently packing your kids' lunch getting a little pricey.
1: It is getting pricey, guys. I don't know, when you guys were in school, what was it, like $2 for a school lunch or something?
0: Yeah.
1: You know, when I went, it was 10 cents. But that's 19, you know, and it gets more and more expensive. The average school lunch, this new survey came out, and said the average school lunch that you pack is $6 a day for your kid. And some schools, if you buy the school lunch at the school, some schools, even in the Cincinnati area, are as high as $9.
2: Man.
1: Wow, that's a lot of money. It's like, huh? I could go to Chipotle for that and get me a big old bowl. So, you know, it's getting pricey. And $6 for a packed lunch, it doesn't sound like a lot, but it sure adds up. And one of the reasons are the pre-made lunch kits. Not here to just blame Lunchables. There are others, but the pre-made lunch kits, you get those, you throw in some cookies, you throw in a juice box, and suddenly $6-$7 for your kid's lunch. So what can you do? We talk to a nutrition expert. They say, come on, lazy parents, make your kid's lunch early in the morning or the night before and refrigerate it. You know, like a turkey sandwich, peanut butter and jelly, apple, the old standards, throw in a couple of cookies, a little bag of chips, and you can do the whole thing for $2.
2: Can I also put out a public service announcement for parents out there? Don't be the parent that's making the cutesy little like shapes and everything else, because you're just making the other kids feel bad that their parents aren't doing that.
1: Because
2: you start off the school year this way, but get back to me in a month from now.
1: 2 months.
2: I bet you're not doing it every day. You're not writing a note. Right. You're not doing any of that. So don't even start with it.
0: My parents were all about the basic lunch. I believe I had a hard salami and cheese sandwich and a fruit cup. Mm-hmm. For the entirety of my grade school career, every day for
1: every
0: lunch.
1: Every day.
0: And I didn't complain about it.
1: Didn't complain.
2: I agree. Because I packed every day.
1: And you know what the best value is, though, for protein? It's those cheese sticks, the mozzarella sticks.
2: Sure.
1: The string cheese.
2: Yeah.
1: Those cost like, you get a big bag. It's like 15 cents each.
2: Yeah.
1: And they're good. So there's my tip for the day.
2: There okay.
0: All right. I like that. Eating good at the school lunches there. And this is going to be upon us before we know it. We're getting into the Halloween season, people getting excited, and Kings Island and their Halloween Haunt got something new going on.
1: Yes, they just announced the upgrades to Halloween Haunt this year. Good news, bad news. Actually, it's mostly good.
0: Okay.
1: And the good is that there's a new haunt maze based on Friday the 13th.
0: Nice.
1: Called Jason Blood Rain. And actually, some 96.5 listeners will love this one. There's another new haunt maze. It's not getting as much attention, but it's a heavy metal.
2: When
1: you walk through it, and they're blasting metal music at you. You know, they should have a tie-in with 96.
2: Right? I mean, obviously.
0: We're not going to complain about that.
1: And where you guys, like, you know, play the music, and you get a game of Beat Bridget at the end. You know, that would be ideal.
2: Let's go.
0: I mean, that's scary right there. A live Beat Bridget against the champ herself.
1: Yeah.
0: I mean, at
1: Kings Island. So let's think about that. So they've added two new attractions. People have been asking, is that Jason Friday the 13th? Is it going to cost more?
2: Okay.
1: And it's a valid question, because last year they added The Conjuring.
2: Sure.
1: That was a big deal. And that you have to pay another $20 to get into.
0: $20-$25,
1: depending on the day. So they said, what about this new Jason? Will you have to pay more? No, you don't have to pay more.
2: Oh, wow.
1: It's
2: okay.
1: That's good. However, for the second year in a row, the haunt mazes are an upcharge.
2: Okay.
1: You need to get a haunt pass
0: for
1: another $15 or so. Again, it varies night to night. But you need that haunt pass to get into the mazes. If all you have is your Kings Island Gold Pass, your season pass, you can walk through the park, you can go through the scare zones, Pumpkin Eater, and some of those things, but you can't go through the actual haunted houses.
2: Okay.
1: That you have to pay the $15 charge.
0: Gotcha. So,
1: second year in a row they've been doing that. But you know what the good thing is about it? It keeps the lines down.
0: Yep.
2: And a one-stop shop. I mean, if you usually go for this at this place and this at this place, they've got it all
1: it's
2: right
1: all
2: there,
1: in
2: so
1: one.
2: It
1: Think
2: might
1: about
2: cost
1: it.
2: You a little
1: people
2: more.
1: People go to the haunted houses
2: exactly.
1: up north. You know, they go down on the river.
2: Yeah.
1: They're paying. And some of these haunted houses, a dense schoolhouse, I love it. But, you know, some of them are, $30 to get into? So, you know, go to Kings Island and get it all in one place.
2: All right.
1: As I would say, don't waste your money.
2: Thanks, John. Still.
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1: Reds back at it today at Great American Ballpark. 12:40 first pitch. Rubber match today.
2: Yeah.
1: Can we take it from those dirty, dirty birds from St. Louis?
2: I hope so. Get the series win. Looks like the rain's going to be out of here to get that one in. And yeah, nobody likes to see the Cardinals victorious. So
1: no,
2: come on,
1: no,
2: Reds.
1: No. But really, at 2 p.m., all eyes here in the tri-state, specifically your hometown of Hamilton.
2: Oh, yeah.
1: Are getting excited.
2: Yeah, Hamilton Westside Little League playing in the Little League World Series in Williamsport. Their first game today representing Ohio in the Midwest Division. They are going to take on Nevada. Again, like you said, that's at 2 p.m. ESPN is where you can watch that. And hopefully we're seeing them go deep in the tournament this
1: year.
2: That
1: would be great.
2: Love it.
1: Yes. High school football season kicks off tonight at Paycor Stadium. Moeller takes on Princeton in the annual King of the Block game.
2: Yeah.
1: Kickoff is 7:07.
2: I don't know why.
1: So random.
2: But okay.
1: Moeller brings a 19-game win streak into this matchup.
2: Ooh.
1: Yeah, and all pretty right. Cool that they get to play at Paycor.
2: Yeah, and the Bengals taking on the Bears they're having joint practices ahead of that Saturday preseason game.
1: Yes.
2: So they got to get off the field, get ready for the high school boys to take over.
1: CBS Sports put together a list of the NFL's most overpaid player at every position, and their pick at quarterback won't surprise anybody. Especially here in Ohio, they named Browns quarterback Deshaun Watson as the league's most overpaid single caller, citing his fully guaranteed $230 million contract and limited production since arriving in Cleveland. Watson has struggled with injuries and inconsistencies, making him an easy target.
2: Yeah.
1: So basically, CBS says that the Browns paid for a Lamborghini, but kind of got a Yugo.
2: Yugo. Yeah, that's an accurate description considering all the struggles and injuries that dude has had.
1: I've got the article up on the 96 Rock Cincinnati Facebook page. Here's the thing. There is not a Cincinnati Bengal on the list, so that's good.
2: Yeah, we're paying for value. We're paying for production. So hopefully
1: we're
2: we see that translate.
1: We're also notoriously cheap here in Cincinnati when it comes to our major league
2: that
1: sports.
2: That has been changing, at least on the Bengals side of things, has been changing a little bit. Mm-hmm. You paid Burrow, you paid Chase, the big contracts.
1: Mm-hmm.
2: So hopefully with the... with what we got, we can see a playoff run, hopefully, this year in football.
1: No! We're going to see the Super Bowl next.
2: Okay, we'll shoot for the stars. Let's do it.
1: Call it. and also this, happy National Radio Day.
2: Yeah!
1: A wise man once said, without you, there'd be no need for us. And that's so true. Thank you for inviting us into your cars, your homes, your workplaces, your earbuds every day. We don't take a single minute of your time for granted. We appreciate you more than you know, and it really is something truly special. I will speak for Nick and I to say that, you know, doing this in our hometown and
2: awesome.
1: Being able to be invited to be part of your lives every day is something very special, and we enjoy it.
2: Yeah.
1: It's worth getting up at 3:25 every morning
2: 100%.
1: And doing this with all of you guys. You make this job what it is, and we're happy to do it with all of you guys
2: look
1: out and about. And so thank you.
2: Thank you
1: for
2: so
1: making
2: much.
1: National Radio Day special for us. So
2: that is awesome. Bridget didn't even have any of that written down. That was all from the heart.
1: Aww,
2: that
1: see,
2: was wonderful.
1: I know. I'm all the feels, right? There you go. That's what you need to know. 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Rent the right equipment when you need it. 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

0: 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We are now commercial free in the 96-minute rock block, and it looks like this rain is finally getting out of the way. Going to be pretty much dry for the rest of the day, so if you're heading to the Reds game this afternoon or any of the activities you have planned after school, that you should be pretty good for that. And we're almost to Friday, Bridget.
1: We are indeed, which is a great reminder to get your free plugs in. 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
0: Yeah.
1: Doesn't matter to us.
0: Doesn't. You can put whatever you want on there. You got 15 seconds to do it. 513-296-ROCK. That is the voicemail. It is always live, and we'll play those back for everybody to hear at 8:30 tomorrow morning. Have a great rest of your Thursday. JD's got you. We'll be back tomorrow morning, 6 a.m. Here's Bad Omens, Dying to Love.

96 Rock Cincinnati's Pure Rock. Good morning. It is JD on the job. We're inside this 96-minute rock block, in case you didn't know. Coming up, Chevelle. We'll do some Black Sabbath and Saliva. Plus, a list of the world's most attractive cities was released, and America didn't do so well.

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Chili Peppers on 96 Rock. It's JD on the job. A list of the world's most attractive cities just got released, and it was based on things like visitor satisfaction, food, hospitality, nightlife, scenery. America didn't get a lot of love in this. So the only city in the United States that actually made this list, and it did well, though, at least it finished at number three, was New York. But number 10 was Dubai. Number 9 was Bangkok. Number 8 was Okinawa. Shout out to Mr. Miyagi. Rome, London, Paris, Seoul, then New York, Kyoto in Japan, and then Osaka, Japan. So a lot of love for Japan. 3 of the top 10 from Japan. Guess we got to work on some things here in the States. Here's Five Finger Death Punch at 96 Rock. Oh, fuck.

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1: You guys are out of your f***ing minds!

Just a couple of days away from seeing that one perform live. It's Motley Crue at Home Sweet Home on 96 Rock. It is JD on the job. If you go to our concert calendar, driven by Beachmont Toyota, the ultimate experience, you'll see that we've got Dogstar at Bogart's coming up on the 24th. That's Keanu Reeves's band. Motley Crue with Tesla and Extreme. That's at Riverbend on the 25th. Shinedown in town on the 9th. Already into September here. So Shinedown on the 9th. You got Turnstile at the Brady on the 16th. Louder Than Life, Jack White, Bourbon and Beyond. It's loaded up for the beginning of fall. So excited about that. Keep it here for your chance to win free tickets.

Pearl Jam on 96 Rockets, JD on the job coming up. Allison Chains will do some Evanescence and Cage the Elephant, plus that national keyword so you can qualify for the flyaway to see Breaking Benjamin in California.

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Alice in Chains and Rooster on 96 Rock from the Dirt album, which has got to be top 10 best grunge albums of all time. Probably top five. I think I saw Loudwire had it at number one once, so that wouldn't shock me. But you got, you know, Pearl Jam and Nirvana and Soundgarden you got to deal with and multiple albums from those guys. So I could see how it might slide out of the top five for some people. But for me, top five for sure. Breaking Benjamin is going to be performing in California. And if you want to go, this is what you got to do. So we're sending you and a guest. We're going to send you out to California. Flights, hotel, tickets, exclusive merch, autograph poster. You get to meet the band. It's really cool. Text the national keyword BROKEN, B-R-O-K-E-N, to 95819 right now to enter for your chance to win. Good luck. Here are the Architects.

96 Rock Cincinnati Spirit Rock. It's JD on the job, and Reds and Cardinals set to wrap up their 5-game and 4-day series this afternoon at GABP. First pitch is going to be at 12:40. Here's Falling in Reverse. Bad Guy. It's on 96 Rock.

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7: Have you ever tried to take a screen away from your kid, only to be met with a full-blown meltdown? Well, as a father of three, believe me, I have been there. But here's the thing. It's mostly not their fault. These devices are literally designed to make us crave them. Science journalist Dr. Michaeline Dukleff wrote about this in her new book, Dopamine Kids. She argues that dopamine isn't actually the pleasure chemical we think it is, but instead the chemical of, quote, wanting and desire. So what does that mean? Taking screens away is rarely going to work. Your kid is just going to crave them more. What does work, she says, is in fact replacing the screen with something just as fun. Instead of telling your kids no more videos after dinner, teach them to ride a bike, do some baking, bust out game night, and start small. One screen-free night a week. I'm Dr. Sanjay Gupta, helping you live a better life.
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Pearl Jam on 96 Rock. It's JD on the job. Last hour, we got you qualified with the national keyword to go see this next band in Anaheim, California. Now, we have multiple chances for you to qualify for this. Next time is going to happen in the 2 o'clock hour with Lindsay Marie. So make sure you're paying attention and get that keyword so you can qualify for this trip. It's going to be cool. There's Breaking Benjamin. It's Something Wicked on 96 Rock.

Sleep Theory on 96 Rock. It's JD, and the 2026 MTV Video Music Award nominations were announced. And it's, what year is this? Madonna leads with 11 nominations? Where am I? She's followed by Taylor Swift with 9. The show will air on September 27th on CBS and MTV. Song of the Year, Artist of the Year, Best New Artist, none of them have anything to do with rock music. MTV hates rock. I don't know why. Here's Korn.

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The softer side of Metallica on 96 Rock. It's JD on the job. And if you're in a local band, own a local business, or just want to shout out your favorite local bartender, your chance is happening tomorrow with Bridget and Nick's Free Plug Friday. 15 seconds to get it all in. 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Here's Five Finger Death Punch. 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

96 Rock, Cincinnati's Pure Rock. JD sliding aside so Lindsay Marie can take over and entertain you the rest of this afternoon. But tomorrow morning, a reminder, 6:20, Motley Crue tickets with Bridget and Nick. 7:30, if you can beat Bridget, Shinedown tickets on the line. You've also got the best bets at 8 o'clock where they give you all the info about the festivals and everything going on in town. Also at 8:30, Free Plug Friday. So a lot going on tomorrow morning. Plus, it's Friday. The weekend will be here. Everybody will be able to smile and say, yay! We made it.

Man in the box could be a coffin or a cubicle, same thing. If you get to bust out soon, the weekend isn't so far out. I'll get you there. It's relatively painless. 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

96 Rock is where Cincinnati likes to rock. Though, I am not opposed to a trip to the Bay. Hey, doesn't Green Day call the Bay Area home? Is Anaheim near San Francisco? I've never been to California, but I've got your West Coast plans. 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

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A weekend with Breaking Benjamin, Chevelle, and Starset is on the itinerary. All you have to do is show up and party. 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

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I mean, there's plenty of stuff to do tonight. 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

You'll want to find your way west to see Breaking Benjamin this fall. Playing a show in Anaheim, California. That's where you come in. We want you to go. So, listen to win that free flyaway trip for two. I'll have your hookup after 5 o'clock again. Got it? Good. New Breaking Ben. 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

That one should get you pumped for Bengals football. Saturday night's all right with the Chicago Bears, or should I say the Indiana Bears, making their way to Paycor Stadium for preseason game 2 against the Bengals. 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

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A fitting song for summer, don't you think? 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
1: Is the new season of Ted Lasso worth watching? 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When we've got soccer right here at home, FC Cincinnati will host Seattle. 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

Foo Fighters are about to open up for a band. For a change. That band happens to be their rock and roll heroes, AC/DC. Yeah, it's Foo Fighters as fill-in. The show in St. Louis, so it's the Power Up Tour with AC/DC.

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1: Hey, this is Matt Schultz from Cage the Elephant. This is our new song, Beaches in Tennessee. 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
0: Cage the Elephant's Matt Schultz on whether Beaches in Tennessee is representative of the music on the new album.
1: I wouldn't say that it's like an overall representation of everything that we're writing right now, because we always do try to mix it up and each song have its own identity. 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Hoping that this record feels like the band playing live, I definitely think that it is a good representation.

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I've got your hookup, another keyword that could send you there before the hour's up. 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

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Now you do what they told you. Now you do what they told you. Now you do what they told you.

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See You in Hell on 96 Rock. Hey, how about St. Louis? Foo Fighters are the fill-in for the Pretty Reckless. Opening up for AC/DC in St. Louis, September 8th. Never wanted to go to Missouri in my life, but I have some ideas.

Have we had more rain than sunshine this summer? It honestly feels that way. The clouds linger, but hey, we've got nothing but sunshine in the forecast tomorrow. Take a look at that 5-day forecast. Plenty of sunshine. Some scattered showers on Saturday, but otherwise, let's enjoy the rest of that summer we were promised. 96 Rock.

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We are one step closer to the weekend. Coming up, we've got Guns N' Roses, Falling in Reverse, and The Offspring. Plus, right around 7:30, we've got your Beat Bridget replay. But first, it's Ice Nine Kills featuring McKenna Grace, Twisting the Knife on 96 Rock. This day.

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I say you look so fine that I really want to make you mine. 4, 5, 6, come on and get your kicks. 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
1: Brian, you are caller number 9, and you have your chance to beat Bridget and win yourself some Shine Down tickets. Are you ready for this?
2: Absolutely.
1: 6 questions coming your way, 60 seconds. Remember to pass if you don't know the answer to a question. We will come back to it if we have the time. Clock is ready for you. Good luck. Here we go. Who is the main villain in the original Disney film Aladdin?
2: Oh, gosh. Pass.
1: What do O.J. Simpson's initials stand for?
2: Ortho James?
1: That is correct. What is the capital city of the country of India?
2: Oh, my gosh. Pass.
1: What rock band wrote and performed the hits Rock and Roll High School and Blitzkrieg Bop?
2: My goodness. Pass.
1: Who played the role of Hannibal Lecter in the film Silence of the Lambs?
2: Anthony Hopkins.
1: Sir Anthony Hopkins is correct. Which U.S. president suffered from polio during his time in office?
2: Oh, gosh. We just watched it. It wasn't Roosevelt. It was dang it. I don't know the other ones. Pass.
1: Oh, my gosh. You were saying Roosevelt, and I could have given it to you, but there are 2 Roosevelts. And if you would have said FDR, that would have been the correct answer. But 2 correct answers. Maybe these are a little tough. Maybe it'll be that way for Bridget. Let's get her back in here and see if this one will work out in your favor. Bridget has returned to the studio. And, Bridget, you're up against a score of 2 on this Thursday. So 60 seconds on the clock for you. Here we go. Who is the main villain in the original Disney film Aladdin?
3: Robin Williams.
1: Incorrect. Not looking for the actor either. Just the name of the character.
3: All right, pass.
1: What do O.J. Simpson's initials stand for?
3: Orenthal James.
1: That is correct. What is the capital city of the country of India?
3: Pass.
1: What rock band wrote and performed the hits Rock and Roll High School and Blitzkrieg Bop?
3: The Ramones.
1: That is correct. Who played the role of Hannibal Lecter in the film Silence of the Lambs?
3: Anthony Hopkins.
1: Sir Anthony Hopkins is correct. Which U.S. president suffered from polio during his time in office?
3: FDR.
1: FDR is correct. Who is the main villain in the original Disney film Aladdin? Robin Williams played the genie. Jafar is the villain in that movie. That's what I was looking for.
3: Am I how now?
1: And New Delhi. New Delhi is the capital.
3: I'm not good at capitals.
1: India. I say this all the time. You should be, as much as I
3: know,
1: use them.
3: I should, but I'm not. I'm like, what?
1: Oh, victorious once again, though, Bridget. Keeping these Shine Down tickets out of people's hands. That's what you like to do. Kind of mean over there, aren't you?
3: I'm not.
1: I'm getting this look like, shut up, Nick.
0: 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Can you beat Bridget?
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